0: Ring FM.
1: All right, ladies and gentlemen, summertime is coming. Nexus is here.

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Satisfaction. Satisfaction. 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Satisfaction.

Space 1, now a flight to Helsinki. My co-pilot Mikko Lentopuura is alive and in the upright position. Weather is nice and the seatbelt sign has been turned on. We wish you a pleasant flight.

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1: Look, if you had one shot, one opportunity to seize everything you ever wanted in one moment, would you capture it?

flight to Helsinki. My co-pilot Mikko Lentopuurens arrived in the upright position. Weather is nice and the seatbelt sign has been turned on. We wish you a pleasant flight.